Call is on tonight. I mean, granted, Carson Beck and Kenny Pickett, and it's just basically like a bunch of people that we're probably never going to see play for either of those teams. But who cares? Football's back, which means go Pack Go. It's going to be said a lot over the next several months.

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1: Now, I'm excited for this one. Ted Lasso is back for another season. Hey, it's Battle. Of course, season 4 is out, and this time Ted is hired to coach AFC Richmond's new women's team. The 10-episode season is streaming now on Apple TV. 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

0: 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It's battle music on the way. Got some Stevie Wonder. Also going to throw in some GNR after Fleetwood Mac.
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Looking ahead for your weekend plans tomorrow. High of 84, sunshine on Saturday before those scattered thunderstorms.

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What's going on? It's Battle Steelers Wheel on the way. Also going to throw in some Bon Jovi after Madonna.

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What's going on? It's battle final hour of the show. Got some Cyndi Lauper and Aerosmith on the way after Tom Petty and the Heartbreakers.

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It's a feel-good Friday, so of course I want to hear some awesome news of the week. 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
2: Hi, it's Christina. So I am very, very proud of myself because the school shopping is done, or at least for the supplies and everything. The clothes, I decided, you know what? 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I'm not going out and buying more summer clothes. I'm just not doing it. So, you know, come late September, early October, I'll start looking around at some clothes, maybe. I think they might be able to still fit in the stuff from last year. So that's what we're wearing.

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It's Christina. And you know, I love a good feel-good Friday. Yep, we're up and at 'em, ready for the weekend. And I want to hear the highlight of your week, the month, the year. 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
1: All right. It comes from my parents where they're like, you know, what if something's worth something someday? 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Let's talk about it a minute.

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Okay, when's the last time that you really got your nose into a novel? Okay, I'm talking for as little as 30 minutes a day. People that read 30 minutes a

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1: Oh my gosh, are you serious? Holy cow, to get it. I never actually expected to win, so this is really life-changing for me.
0: 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Hey, another chance to win later this morning. 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

0: Hey, happy Champagne Friday, and we appreciate you listening. I'm going over the talkback again.
1: It is Champagne Friday. What does that mean? That means it is time to back cork. Happy Champagne Friday, guys. Love you.
0: Okay, that was impressive.
2: Very good.
0: She did not break stride at all, and she had her finger in her mouth.
1: That means it is time to back cork.
2: It's too good, Amy. Too good.
0: And I think I just stepped in my own out of context.
2: Really?
0: She didn't break stride. She had her finger in her mouth.
2: Oh.
0: What is that going to mean?
2: Gosh.
0: Out of context, that'll be fun. By the way, if you ever hear an out of context on this station, let us know. I mean, some of the best ones recently have been from Meredith's colonoscopy.
2: Oh, boy.
0: That's right. Everything came out in the end, though, which is really great. All good news. So, Meredith.
2: Yes.
0: Speaking of you being an open book, mm-hmm. there was a time when, and God bless your husband, you played him snoring on the air.
2: Oh, yeah, Snorhey.
0: Snorhey. And it's been much better, right?
2: Of course, he got it all fixed with a dental device.
0: A dental device was a game changer for you. Mm-hmm. Well, they just released annoying sleep habits that are causing some couples to split. And snoring tops the list.
2: Wow. Yeah. You can only be tired for so long before you snap.
0: Number two, tossing and turning in bed. And number three, I'm going to...
2: Stealing the covers?
0: Stealing the covers. A new survey shows 17% of us have ended a relationship solely because of snoring and bad sleep habits.
2: Wow.
0: But you know what? The person is asleep. They don't have control over stealing the covers. They're just kind of rolling over in their sleep.
2: George says, my husband, Jorge or George, if you're new here, same dude. I don't have two husbands. But he always says I steal the covers. In fact, he sleeps with his own sheet.
0: You're kidding.
2: Mm-mm.
0: In the same bed.
2: Yes.
0: He's got his own sheet.
2: Yes. He does not like comforters. They're too hot for him. So I'm like, how am I stealing your covers when you have your own sheet? But he has his own flat sheet.
0: All right. Well, what drives you crazy in bed that isn't on this list? Now, here's the obvious: snoring, tossing and turning, and stealing the covers. I tell you, talking in your sleep it's a great song by the Romantics, but it's also a pet peeve of people because it's a little weird.
2: Mm-hmm.
0: It's always weird.
2: How am I supposed to know if this is jibber jabber or you're telling me something really is going on? You know, I need you to mean it when you speak to me in the middle of the night.
0: I had some grapes this morning and then power wash later this afternoon. What? What are you saying? Have you seen the video of the guy during the day? He works in customer service. And it translates into his dreams and the way he talks at night in his sleep. The wife nudges him and she goes, honey, you're snoring and you're talking in your sleep. He goes, I'm sorry about that. If there's anything else I can do for you, don't hesitate to call. We will be so great.
2: Oh, that's funny. We got to go find that.
0: All right. Hit that talk back line if you're streaming us on iHeartRadio. Those sleep pet peeves.
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1: Happy Champagne Friday.
2: Thank you. I was like, what have I done?
1: What? We're going to go back to the phones. We were talking about annoying sleep habits that can be so bad, some couples are splitting over them. Here's the list. Snoring tops the complaint list. No surprise there. Followed by tossing and turning and stealing the covers, which is hilarious. Mm-hmm. Not if you're getting stolen, though. let's see here. Thanks for holding. Hey.
3: Oh, good morning. I was calling about the sleep habits that drive you nuts.
1: Yeah. Do you have one?
3: I do. Hogging the bed and grinding the teeth.
1: Oh,
4: yeah.
1: Hogging the bed for sure, but grinding the teeth. I used to grind my teeth and it drove my wife nuts. There's something about that sound that will pierce through the bedroom right into your head.
3: Yes.
1: So what's your name again?
3: Oh, Stacia.
1: Well, thanks for calling. Don't be a stranger.
3: Okay. Thank you so much, David.
1: We were also talking about talking in your sleep. I found the customer service guy.
2: What?
1: Yeah, the guy who basically turns into a customer service in his sleep. And Meredith, you just saw it. You can say this is legit.
2: This is hilarious. Oh my gosh, it makes me laugh. I hope you guys can understand what this dude is mumbling.
1: The captions are, I found it on YouTube just by searching customer service sleep talk. This is real. Here we go.
5: What? Adjust your neck or something.
6: Why? What's wrong?
5: You're like gurgling.
6: Well, I guess maybe I'm doing pretty good.
1: Now this is...
7: I don't think so. I'm doing pretty good.
1: This is like a night vision camera in their bedroom.
5: What?
6: I said, I don't think it's me. I'm doing pretty good here. I'm sitting straight and got everything I need right here for me. I do appreciate your concern, though. And if we can help in any way in the future, please don't hesitate to reach out to
2: me. I do appreciate your concern, though.
1: We can help in the future. But then...
2: Don't hesitate to reach out.
1: Don't hesitate, honey. He's right next to her in bed. He's out cold. 30 seconds later.
5: Really?
6: Hmm?
5: Cough.
6: Is that nice?
5: Mm-hmm.
6: Is that all you need?
5: Mm-hmm.
6: All right. Well, I do thank you for your time and for being a customer. If I can help you in any way in the future, please don't hesitate to reach out to me, okay? Bye. Thank you. Have a good Sunday. Have a good rest of your weekend.
2: Do you know how often he says that for it to be in his sleep autopilot like that?
1: He doesn't move. His eyes aren't open. But that is the script. And thing. Is there anything else I can do for it? Don't hesitate to reach out.
2: Oh, it's too good.
1: And the last he did it was on Sunday. He's like, well, you have a good Sunday.
7: The rest of your weekend.
1: Just a good rest of your weekend.
6: Please don't hesitate to reach out to me, okay? Bye. Thank you. Have a good Sunday. Have a good rest of your weekend.
1: His wife has just got to be like, oh, honey, just dial it down.
8: Pop that cork. It's Champagne Friday with David and Meredith.

0: Stella gets to sleep next to me in bed. My husband's not too happy about that, but oh well, she's a lot cuter. Anyway, happy Champagne Friday. Have a great weekend.
1: Oh. Okay, that is hilarious, adorable, and what I just realized is I do the same thing. My husband, we went and got a dental device to stop his snoring.
2: Yes, and it worked.
1: But my dog, I take videos of it and text it to my family like, listen to how cute his snoring is. Why is it okay when the dogs do it?
2: Yeah, and bulldogs are known for their little...
1: Oh, that is adorable.
2: That is great. And by the way, snoring number one on the list of like breakups. People are like, I'm out of here. I can't do it. Here's another.
3: Good morning, David and Meredith. I just wanted to let you know that my husband and I both worked in the kitchen for a while. And I used to wake him up and tell him to stir the chili. It was burning. And also, now I work in a nursing home, which I did years ago also. And we had the house phone, and I used to tell him to hurry up and answer the call light every time the phone would ring. Happy Champagne Friday.
2: And right back at you.
1: Oh, that is funny. Stir the chili, honey.
2: All right.
1: Lego lady on the talkback on the text line. I dated a guy that had a literal pet peeve. He didn't like that my cat slept in my bed.
2: Uh-oh.
1: I kept the cat, got rid of the guy.
2: Yeah.
1: Listen, babe, when George and I first started dating, I said, Ribby, my dog was here before you.
2: Yeah.
1: He can be here after you too, buddy. Okay? Just remember.
2: I remember one of the first times I was like over at your house. We were like filming a commercial or something. And he walked in the room and Ribby started growling. Yeah. And I'm like, and you're like, no, he does that with everything.
1: Yes.
2: I was like, uh-oh.
1: Back up, boy.
2: Have you seen the commercial of the guy keeps the dog food in the refrigerator because it's that all natural? And the girlfriend's like, what? Dog food in the refrigerator? I wouldn't do that. And then the door closes and he's in there with the dog going, well, it was a good run.
1: I love that.
2: All right, real quick. Rob writes, I have a reverse sleep one for you. I was in the Navy, general quarters on a ship. Starts with a bell.
1: That's right. They ring this bell to wake those boys up.
2: Wake up. My wife had bought a cowbell for my son's T-ball games. Well, one Saturday morning, I wasn't up early enough for her, I guess. And she decided to open the door, ring the bell. I was awake, dressed, and out the door, halfway to the car before I realized I wasn't even on the ship. Anyway, I was so mad. Have a great weekend. Bye.
1: I love it. 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
10: Partly sunny and very sticky today. Should have a dew point up around 70 with an air temperature of 86. So it'll feel closer to 90 at times. Overnight tonight, we could get into some rain and thunderstorms, mostly north and west counties. Low near 68, and then back to sunshine, low 80s tomorrow. I'm Fox 6 Chief Meteorologist Rob Haswell.
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day one of the Wisconsin State Fair in the books. Hopefully there's a day two. I think there will be. Then three, then four, then five, then six, and on and on and on. Don't roll your eyes. One of the days of the State Fair didn't happen last year. Oh, too soon? 95.7 Big FM, Milwaukee's best variety of the 80s and 90s. I'm Dave Michaels. It was a year ago when the final day of the State Fair didn't happen because nothing really happened due to all the rain that most of us, if not all, experienced. The West Dallas area, specifically where State Fair is, more rain than most. So what lessons were learned? What can be done, if anything, to not prevent? You can't put a dome over State Fair, but how do you make sure everyone stays safe when extreme things like, in this case, weather happen? Well, there's one person who knows the answer to that question more than anybody else. And I'll ask you that question coming up in two songs.

If you're like me and only buy a lottery ticket when the jackpot is as huge as it is, at least for Powerball right now, I may have to swing by Quick Trip on my way home later on this morning. Not

0: Milwaukee's best variety of the 80s and 90s, 95.7 Big FM. Hello, good morning, and yes, Friday, we made it. My name is Dave Michaels. Who's this?
1: Jared.
0: Are you on your way to work right now?
1: I'm on my way to work. I work at the Wisconsin Synod headquarters in Waukesha.
0: Good for you.
1: Yeah, but it's a long drive. I live in West Bend, so it's quite the hike.
0: You drive from West Bend to the Shaw?
1: To the Shaw, yeah.
0: So do you take 41 south and loop to the zoo interchange then head west?
1: Over 64.
0: I'm guessing the over-under on orange barrels you see on a daily basis, both to and from, is 14,612.
1: That's about right. Yeah, that's about right.
0: And you'd bet the over, wouldn't you?

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0: 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So even if you're going to be at work in 4 minutes, keep it here. Because your chance to win $1,000 minutes away on Milwaukee's Best Variety.

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0: Michael's morning. After a mini hiatus, look who's back later today.
1: Hello, darkness, my old friend.
0: We didn't miss it, but it's here.
1: I've come to talk with you again.
0: Not now, but again, later this afternoon, maybe tonight. But in theory, it's a new friend, not our old friend. I'll explain in two songs.

0: 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When I say we, he, Doug Russell. He joins me for this morning's really quick super duper sports report on 95.7 Big FM. 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
1: You know, Dave, as we get deeper into August, every win for the Brewers takes on that much more importance. The Brewers were able to beat the Pirates at American Family Field yesterday 5-2. Dustin May in his Milwaukee debut after the trading deadline deal with St. Louis. Six innings of work, two earned runs, gets the win. So Milwaukee takes 3-4 from Pittsburgh. The Twins now come to town for a three-game weekend series. Unfortunately, the Cubs also won, so the Brewers' lead is still 5.5 games. Coming up tonight, again, Milwaukee, Minnesota. Shane Drone will pitch against Sebby Matthews. Game time is at 6:40. And the Packers hold training camp tonight, the culmination of the first week of training camp. Family night starts at 7. You can watch it on TMJ. And that's your super-duper really quick sports report. I'm Doug Russell on 95.7 Big FM.

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I'm Dave Michaels. 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

0: There's good news and unfortunately some bad news this morning. 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My name is Dave Michaels. We'll start with the bad. Today, August 7th, your final chance to win $1,000 with our great gas giveaway. That's the bad news. The good news is you can win $1,000 next week and use it when you're in Las Vegas. Because your chance to win a trip to our iHeartRadio Music Festival coming up in September starts Monday morning. Three chances every weekday to win a trip to Vegas plus $1,000. But that's next week. Right now, you can still win $1,000. Like Dennis won.
1: I'll probably spend it on my wife. Spend the money, $1,000. She's been wanting a few things, so I think I'll get her something. We just missed Christmas in July, so I'll get her something special.
0: Aww. Dennis,

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Day one of the Wisconsin State Fair in the books. Hopefully there's a day two. I think there will be. Then three, then four, then five, then six, and on and on and on. Don't roll your eyes. One of the days of the State Fair didn't happen last year. Oh, too soon? 95.7 Big FM, Milwaukee's best variety of the 80s and 90s. I'm Dave Michaels. It was a year ago when the final day of the State Fair didn't happen because nothing really happened due to all the rain that most of us, if not all, experienced. The West Dallas area, specifically where State Fair is, more rain than most. So what lessons were learned? What can be done, if anything, to not prevent? You can't put a dome over State Fair, but how do you make sure everyone stays safe when extreme things like, in this case, weather happen? Well, there's one person who knows the answer to that question more than anybody else. And I'll ask her that question coming up in two songs.

To say the line was out the door at the ribbon cutting ceremony for the new Costco in Oconomowoc would be an understatement. It looked like Black Friday at Target in 1998. 95.7 Big FM. Milwaukee's best variety of the 80s and 90s. I'm Dave Michaels. Yes, the Costco in Oconomowoc, now open. I understand it's packed. So if you need to pick up a couple of items and a hot dog, your best bet might be their Pewaukee location. Probably a little

0: I hope you have an absolutely fantastic weekend. Whether you're going to the Brewer game tonight or this weekend against the Twins, maybe State Fair, sitting in traffic on National Avenue because the Brewer games and State Fair are happening. Regardless of what your plans are, even if you don't have any, you can win $1,000 on 95.7 Big FM, Milwaukee's best variety of the 80s and 90s. I'm Dave Michaels. That's Money Mary George won.
1: I'd have to say go out to dinner. 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

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My name is Martha Quinn. It's Corny Joke Friday. 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

95.7 Big FM, your home for Dave Michaels Monday morning starting at 6. We have done it. We've made it to Fry. Yay. Hope you're having a great one so far. Martha Quinn with you. Bengals singer Susanna Hoffs has a solo album coming out in September. You'll hear a taste of it in News That Rocks at 11:40. Right now, it's Manic Monday.

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I love that dress you're wearing today. Martha Quinn with you. 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

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Susanna Hoffs of the Bangles is coming out with a solo album. I'm Martha Quinn. You'll get a preview of it in News That Rocks around 11:40.

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1: We've made it to Fry. Yay, afternoon. So I've got Jamie and Atlanta's mixtape already going. 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

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Stevie Wonder is next after song number three. 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

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How you doing? Happy Friday. Yay. I am aware that you might work over the weekend, in which case Friday is not exactly yay. It's more like Friday because tomorrow I'm working. Whatever you do,

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Lots of 90s and early 2000 acts out on tour right now, which is great. Goo Goo Dolls last night at BMO Pavilion on the lakefront. Hope you had fun at that show. And then tonight it's Nelly at State Fair. But that's not the only concert this weekend. I'll share more coming up in a few minutes here. 95.7 Big FM.

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after 5 o'clock now on this Friday in Milwaukee, and we have to wait till after five to officially say it's a great Milwaukee weekend. 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I'm Kid O'Shea. 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

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I'm Kid O'Shea. We made it through another work week. Oh, thank God. And here we go, another great Milwaukee weekend. I'm glad I get to spend some time here with you on the radio as we roll into the weekend and we play all these great songs that you know and love. 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Here's Whitney.

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It's Kid O'Shea. Brewers baseball at American Family Field all weekend, taking on the Twins after wrapping up that nice series against the Pirates. Got State Fair tonight with Nelly. We got the USA Championship Triathlon this weekend in Milwaukee on the lakefront. So there's a lot going on. Just pack your patience if you're headed to the city. We'll get everybody to where they need to go. It might just take a little bit longer than usual, but it'll be just fine. 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

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And Bruce Springsteen always makes the weekend sound just a little bit better. 95.7 Big FM.

A lot of 90s and early 2000 acts on tour right now. Goo Goo Dolls last night at BMO Harris Pavilion on the lakefront, along with Neon Trees. Ton of people at that show. Tonight it's Nelly at State Fair, and then tomorrow it's Train and Bare Naked Ladies in Madison. Lots of great concerts. I hope you have a great weekend, and thank you for having us on right now.

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I'm Ken O'Shea out the door. I will see you Monday here on Big FM from 3 until 7, and then on TMJ4 News Today every weekday morning. 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